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FM 95.7. 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

0: to make myself believe that planet Earth turns slowly. 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Yeah, let's go.
1: Á föstudags og laugardagskvöldum breytist FM í stærsta klúb landsins. 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
1: 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Way I'm looking at you, whatever. Keep looking at me. Getting scared now. 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It's just.

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